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1: Hey, this is One Republic.
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1: Hi, this is Jimmy Stafford from Train. Tell me, did you sail across the
2: sun? Did you make it to the Milky Way? Die Nachtschicht. Hi, this is Robbie Williams.

0: Yo, man.
1: Yo.
0: Open up, man.
1: Yo, what do you want, man?
0: My girl just caught me.
1: You made her catch you?
0: I don't know how I let this happen.
1: With who?
0: The girl next door, you know?
1: Man.
0: I don't know what to do.
1: Said it wasn't you.

Thank you very much. Who was here last night then? Anyone know what this one is then?

the Rolling Stones first hit the charts in 1962. Since then, 44 top 40 hits, including 8 number ones, and on the album chart, 55 top 40 hits, including 14 number ones. The new album, Forked Tongues, is out in July. 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

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Since then, 44 top 40 hits, including 8 number ones, and on the album chart, 55 top 40 hits, including 14 number ones. 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

0: before you go, there's something I want you to have.
1: Oh, it's beautiful. 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
0: Yeah, yes it is.
1: But I thought the old lady dropped it into the ocean in the air.
0: Well, baby, I went down and got it for you.

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